0: And another great track there by Troy Cassidaly, and this one was Crystal Chandeliers.
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2: For the national weather today, Garamilla, Darwin, 35 and sunny. Mianjin, Brisbane, 25 with showers. Wurrung, Sydney, 20 and cloudy. Ngambri, Canberra, 20 with possible showers. Tandanya, Adelaide, 27 and cloudy. Nipaluna, Hobart, 17 and cloudy. Naarm, Melbourne, 18 and sunny. And Borloo, Perth, 21 with showers.

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That was Barda Westwind with Woorumbah.

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0: the Bulldogs Cowboy Band. I got Ted and Jake and Ringo, and way back up there is the Marshal.
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1: For the national weather today, Gurrumbila, Darwin, 35, possible showers. Meanjin, Brisbane, 23 and cloudy. Wurrung, Sydney, 22 and cloudy. Ngambri, Canberra, 21 and sunny. Tandanya, Adelaide, 33 and cloudy. Nipaluna, Hobart, 22 and cloudy. Naarm, Melbourne, 24 and sunny. Boorloo, Perth, 20 and showers.

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2: Hey, it's Peter Politis here from Nike of Tigers for Rad, recording artists, actors and athletes against dumb driving. Because let's be real, no one wants their life ruined by someone else's dumb decisions. Drink driving? Dumb. Not wearing a seatbelt? Dumb. Texting? Seriously? Dumb. You get the picture. I wouldn't do dumb stuff like that on the field, so why would you do it when you're on the road? Playing sport isn't a matter of life or death, but driving can be.
3: 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Recording artists, actors and athletes against dumb driving.
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0: When you come to town, you need to be careful. 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Only cross when it is safe to. 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

to learn and live and understand. 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
1: For the national weather today, Gurrumilla, Darwin, 35, possible showers. Meanjin, Brisbane, 23 and cloudy. Wurrung, Sydney, 22 and cloudy. Ngambri, Canberra, 21 and sunny. Tandanya, Adelaide, 33 and cloudy. Nipaluna, Hobart, 22 and cloudy. Nam, Melbourne, 24 and sunny. Boorloo, Perth, 20 and showers.

You remember very clearly the time when you were young, and the tales your people told you of how your land and you were one. And you wonder where your freedom went as the fences split your land, and as the white man's ways destroy your life, you try hard to understand. You watch your children playing, running innocent and free, but the winds of change are blowing strong, and you hate the things you see. Like a timeless misty vision, you see your people's fate unfold. The more you learn the white man's world, the less your dream times are told.

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1: For the national weather today, Gurrumilla, Darwin, 35 and possible showers. Meanjin, Brisbane, 23 and cloudy. Wurrung, Sydney, 22 and cloudy. Ngambri, Canberra, 21 and sunny. Dardania, Adelaide, 33 and cloudy. Nipaluna, Hobart, 22 and cloudy. Nam, Melbourne, 24 and sunny. Boorloo, Perth, 20 and showers.

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Darwin, 35, with possible showers. Meanjin, Brisbane, 23 and cloudy. Wurrung, Sydney, 22 and cloudy. Ngambri, Canberra, 21 and sunny. Tandanya, Adelaide, 33 and cloudy. Nipaluna, Hobart, 22 and cloudy. Nam, Melbourne, 24 and sunny. Boorloo, Perth, 20 and showers.

Yes, and another great song there by Casey Donovan, and that was Something Beautiful, and it was off the 2004 album For You. Okay, coming up next, we're going to have a bit of the Black Image Band, and this is off their album Beautiful Land and Sea, and this is This Land. Hope you all enjoy.

0: Hi, this is John Mayer for Rad. On stage, it's fun to push the limits and see where it takes me. Off stage, it's a different story. Get behind the wheel of a car after you've been drinking and you risk causing a crash, hurting, or even killing someone. 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When you're enjoying a few drinks, know your limit and don't push it. Plan ahead and give up the keys. You'll make it a safer weekend for everyone.
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You were listening to Thelma Plum, and that track was Clumsy Love, the radio edit. This song was certified gold in Australia in 2019. Brisbane artist Robbie Miller with Don't Go Walking Away. 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
2: For the national weather today, Gurrumbila, Darwin, 35, possible showers. Meanjin, Brisbane, 23 and cloudy. Wurrung, Sydney, 22 and cloudy. Ngambri, Canberra, 21 and sunny. Dardania, Adelaide, 33 and cloudy. Nipaluna, Hobart, 22 and cloudy. Naarm, Melbourne, 24 and sunny. Boorloo, Perth, 20 and showers.

0: Yes, and there we heard from the Coldwater Band with Red, Black and Yellow. And as you know, Coldwater Band is fast becoming one of Far North Queensland's most talked about new Indigenous acts.
1: Do you feel a tightness in your chest? Short of breath? Dizzy? These could be signs of a heart attack. Every second counts. If this sounds like you, call 000 immediately. Don't wait. 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And remember that excessive drinking and smoking over extended periods can impact your health heavily, which can lead to heart attacks becoming more frequent. It's time to pursue a healthier lifestyle that can make a big difference. For your health, be aware, be prepared.
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Alan Summer with his song Breakdown. 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
1: For the national weather today, Gurrumilla, Darwin, 35, possible showers. Meanjin, Brisbane, 23 and cloudy. Wurrung, Sydney, 22 and cloudy. Ngambri, Canberra, 21 and sunny. Dardania, Adelaide, 33 and cloudy. Nipaluna, Hobart, 22 and cloudy. Nam, Melbourne, 24 and sunny. Boorloo, Perth, 20 and showers.

0: He and I operates the petrol field in the Bonaparte Basin, approximately 140 kilometres offshore of WA and 240 kilometres from Darwin within the Joseph Bonaparte Gulf. Eni is committed to sustainable and responsible energy transition and proposes to undertake exploration drilling within the petrol offshore retention leases to support potential future petrol exploration and development activities. The first exploration well is forecast for mid-2028 in a single well campaign with up to three additional wells during the five-year validity of the environment plan currently under development. You may be a relevant person if you or your organization has functions, interests, or activities that may be affected by the offshore petroleum activities proposed under the environmental plan being prepared. Interests that may be affected can include things like cultural and spiritual connections to the sea or interests in the protection of specific marine species. You can inquire or provide feedback by the 12th of October 2026. For information and contact details, you can visit the website petroleni.com.au.
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And that was Rainbow Healing there by Brett Clark off the album Keep the Dream Alive. 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

This song, Reggae Rising, was recorded at Willarara Creative Studio at the Warburton Ranges, remote indigenous community in the Western Desert of Australia. This is going out to the Western Desert Mob.

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Yes, and that was Christine Arnoux there with David Hobson with Now Until the Break of Day. And we have all the best from Indigenous and Aboriginal artists from all around Australia.

0: Hey, it's Peter Politis here from Nike of Tigers for Rad, recording artists, actors and athletes against dumb driving. Because let's be real, no one wants their life ruined by someone else's dumb decisions. Drink driving? Dumb. Not wearing a seatbelt? Dumb. Texting? Seriously? Dumb. You get the picture. I wouldn't do dumb stuff like that on the field, so why would you do it when you're on the road? Playing sport isn't a matter of life or death, but driving can be.
1: Rad. Recording artists, actors and athletes against dumb driving.
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0: Mr. Laws, what's the problem? 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Hold a moment.
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0: Want to get rid of the annoying salesperson at the door? 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A national Do Not Knock campaign aims to put a stop to unwelcome, dishonest, and intimidating door-to-door salespeople. 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
2: For the national weather today, Gurramilla, Darwin, 35, possible showers. Meanjin, Brisbane, 23 and cloudy. Wurrung, Sydney, 22 and cloudy. Ngambri, Canberra, 21 and sunny. Dardania, Adelaide, 33 and cloudy. Nipaluna, Hobart, 22 and cloudy. Naarm, Melbourne, 24 and sunny. Boorloo, Perth, 20 and showers.

0: Mandaka, Lalara, and Anyangotun Rukata Hunta Amakula. 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And ang nga
1: Emily wrote this for her mum when she was just 14, and it was the first Mother's Day she had without her grandmother. The song is about Groot Island and her grandmother's experiences and what she taught Emily. A beautiful song with a great message. 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
1: We wish to advise our audience that the following radio program may contain voices of persons that may be deceased.
0: Emily Waramara from Groot Island singing a cover of Coloured Stone's Black Boy. I bet Groot Island is proud of Emily Waramara making great music and representing her culture. Within saying that, this is going out to the Daily crew in Coonabur, west of Ceduna, South Australia, where Coloured Stone originated from.

0: Want to get rid of the annoying salesperson at the door? 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

That was Oz Island with their instrumental Blue Sky. The band, Oz Island, is composed of Jeffrey James from Beagle Bay, Japheth James from Maningrida, and Fabian Cox, originally from Perth. 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
1: For the national weather today, Gurramilla, Darwin, 35, possible showers. Meanjin, Brisbane, 23 and cloudy. Wurrung, Sydney, 22 and cloudy. Ngambri, Canberra, 21 and sunny. Tandanya, Adelaide, 33 and cloudy. Nipaluna, Hobart, 22 and cloudy. Naarm, Melbourne, 24 and sunny. Boorloo, Perth, 20 and showers.

0: Yes, and of course, there was that great song there, Solid Rock, and that version was done by David Hudson. So I hope you all enjoyed that.
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0: Hey, it's Carla Casacala here from the Nightcliff Tigers for RAD. Whenever I play football, concentration's the key to winning. 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Nothing's so important it can't wait. 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

0: The late multi-talented artist Tommy Lewis with $2 song. Stay tuned. Do not touch that dial. More Indigenous music headed your way.
1: Hey, Cass. You got $2? Najing, and we got him. Look, give me this short one to the smoke. Najing, now, but just give up. Where you going? I'm going to DJ. You want to come up?

0: When it comes to bright futures, every school day counts. 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
1: For the national weather today, Gurrumilla, Darwin, 35, possible showers. Meanjin, Brisbane, 23 and cloudy. Wurrung, Sydney, 22 and cloudy. Ngambri, Canberra, 21 and sunny. Dardania, Adelaide, 33 and cloudy. Nipaluna, Hobart, 22 and cloudy. Nam, Melbourne, 24 and sunny. Boorloo, Perth, 20 and showers.

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1: Hey, look there. 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
2: Doesn't look like anyone's been here for a while. 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

0: When it comes to bright futures, every school day counts. 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
2: For the national weather today, Gurramilla, Darwin, 35, possible showers.

Nyangin, Brisbane, 23 and cloudy. Warung, Sydney, 22 and cloudy. Ngambri, Canberra, 21 and sunny. Tandanya, Adelaide, 33 and cloudy. Nipaluna, Hobart, 22 and cloudy. Nam, Melbourne, 24 and sunny. Borloo, Perth, 20 and showers.

0: Australia has 37,000 kilometres of coastline. 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
1: For the national weather today, Gurramilla, Darwin, 35, possible showers. Meanjin, Brisbane, 23 and cloudy. Wurrung, Sydney, 22 and cloudy. Ngambri, Canberra, 21 and sunny. Dardania, Adelaide, 33 and cloudy. Nipaluna, Hobart, 22 and cloudy. Naarm, Melbourne, 24 and sunny. Boorloo, Perth, 20 and showers.

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1: And I'm Lisa from the Veronicas
0: for Rad. 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

0: Buddy and Matt Walker from South Coast of New South Wales. That was Nangrel, I Can't Believe You're Gone. 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
1: Australia has 37,000 kilometres of coastline. 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

That was Dancing With My Spirit from the legend Archie Roach off his 8th studio album recorded in the 1990s. 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
1: For the national weather today, Gurrumilla, Darwin, 35, possible showers. Meanjin, Brisbane, 23 and cloudy. Wurrung, Sydney, 22 and cloudy. Ngambri, Canberra, 21 and sunny. Tandanya, Adelaide, 33 and cloudy. Nipaluna, Hobart, 22 and cloudy. Naarm, Melbourne, 24 and sunny. Borloo, Perth, 20 and showers.

the talented singer Dwayne Everett Smith from Tasmania with his great song Surrender. 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
1: For the national weather today, Gurrumbila, Darwin, 35, possible showers. Meanjin, Brisbane, 23 and cloudy. Wurrung, Sydney, 22 and cloudy. Ngambri, Canberra, 21 and sunny. Dardania, Adelaide, 33 and cloudy. Nipaluna, Hobart, 22 and cloudy. Naarm, Melbourne, 24 and sunny. Boorloo, Perth, 20 and showers.

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0: Australia is the skin cancer capital of the world, and the major cause of skin cancer is from exposure to the sun's UV rays. So if you're going out in the sun, it's very important to protect you and your family. The good news is you can prevent eye damage and skin cancer by being sun smart. Wear protective clothing, wear a hat that covers your face, ears and shoulder, wear sunscreen for protection, stay in the shade and wear sunglasses to protect yourself against skin cancer. Stay sun smart. Slip, slop, slap.
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0: This is your captain speaking. We're about to hit some strong turbulence, so please fasten your seat. Oh, hang on. I just got a video of my son with our dog. Look at that.
1: 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Yet some people think it's still okay to text and drive. 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
2: For the national weather today, Garamilla, Darwin, 35, possible showers. Meanjin, Brisbane, 23 and cloudy. Wurrung, Sydney, 22 and cloudy. Ngambri, Canberra, 21 and sunny. Tandanya, Adelaide, 33 and cloudy. Nipaluna, Hobart, 22 and cloudy. Naarm, Melbourne, 24 and sunny. Boorloo, Perth, 20 and showers.

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Absolutely a number one on my list of deadly indigenous music. Don't go nowhere, we have more brilliant songs on First Nations Radio.

0: When you come to town, you need to be careful. 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Only cross when it is safe to. 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
2: For the national weather today, Gurrumilla, Darwin, 35, possible showers. Meanjin, Brisbane, 23 and cloudy. Wurrung, Sydney, 22 and cloudy. Ngambri, Canberra, 21 and sunny. Tandanya, Adelaide, 33 and cloudy. Nipaluna, Hobart, 22 and cloudy. Naarm, Melbourne, 24 and sunny. Boorloo, Perth, 20 and showers.

0: 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Enjoy the night.
1: And yes, that was another great song there from the Black Image Band, and that was Enjoy the Night. And don't touch that dial, because we've got all the best music yet to come from all your Indigenous and Aboriginal artists from right around Australia,

0: Australia is the skin cancer capital of the world, and the major cause of skin cancer is from exposure to the sun's UV rays. So if you're going out in the sun, it's very important to protect you and your family. The good news is you can prevent eye damage and skin cancer by being sun smart. Wear protective clothing, wear a hat that covers your face, ears and shoulder, wear sunscreen for protection, stay in the shade and wear sunglasses to protect yourself against skin cancer. Stay sun smart. Slip, slop, slap.
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Yes, and that was the Gentoo Desert Band there with a Dreamtime Story. 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
1: For the national weather today, Gurrumilla, Darwin, 35, possible showers. Meanjin, Brisbane, 23 and cloudy. Wurrung, Sydney, 22 and cloudy. Ngambri, Canberra, 21 and sunny. Tandanya, Adelaide, 33 and cloudy. Nipaluna, Hobart, 22 and cloudy. Nam, Melbourne, 24 and sunny. Borloo, Perth, 20 and showers.

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0: When it comes to bright futures, every school day counts. 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

0: Hey, it's Madison from the Wanna Gems here for Rad. 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
2: For the national weather today, Gurramilla, Darwin, 35, possible showers. Meanjin, Brisbane, 23 and cloudy. Wurrung, Sydney, 22 and cloudy. Ngambri, Canberra, 21 and sunny. Tandanya, Adelaide, 33 and cloudy. Nipaluna, Hobart, 22 and cloudy. Naarm, Melbourne, 24 and sunny. Borloo, Perth, 20 and showers.

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Troy Cassidaly and Adam Harvey with I Walk the Line, written and recorded in 1956 by the man in black, the one and only Johnny Cash. 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

0: Australia has 37,000 kilometres of coastline. The customs hotline number is 1800 06 1800. 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

0: going out to the deadly mob in Arnhem Land. 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
2: For the national weather today, Gurramilla, Darwin, 35, possible showers. Meanjin, Brisbane, 23 and cloudy. Wurrung, Sydney, 22 and cloudy. Ngambri, Canberra, 21 and sunny. Dardania, Adelaide, 33 and cloudy. Nipaluna, Hobart, 22 and cloudy. Naarm, Melbourne, 24 and sunny. Boorloo, Perth, 20 and showers.

A man fell in love with her, and I guess I was one of those. Well, she flew so high to get away from her past. I was too late to catch her, she went down so fast on her dying bed.

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1: Look, the grass isn't cut.
0: Yeah, man, no lights on in the house.
1: Doesn't look like anyone's been here for a while. The mailbox is chockers. Come on, let's go through the back.
0: Easy, man, you wanna wake up the neighbors? Well, let's go through that window.
1: Wait a second. They left the back door open.
0: Come on, let's go see what they got.
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1: For the national weather today, Gurrumilla, Darwin, 35, possible showers. Meanjin, Brisbane, 23 and cloudy. Wurrung, Sydney, 22 and cloudy. Ngambri, Canberra, 21 and sunny. Dardania, Adelaide, 33 and cloudy. Nipaluna, Hobart, 22 and cloudy. Naarm, Melbourne, 24 and sunny. Boorloo, Perth, 20 and showers.

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1: Okay, I remember when we were little, we would hear "Chichichuta in Makwa Pakala." That would be the grandmothers and the grandfathers being like, "Oh, you guys gotta get up and dance, okay? Now we gotta do the traditional dance." And if we didn't get it right, our grandmothers and grandfathers would be like, "Oh, Chichichuta liprala in Makwa Pakala, alaji alaji," meaning you gotta do it like this, you gotta do it like this. And when you'd hear, "Eh," that's when you knew they would be very proud of what you did.

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And another great song there by one of Australia's favourite Indigenous country music stars. That's right, Troy Cassidaly with River Boy.

0: Hey, it's Leah Dunlop here from the Banks Bulldogs for RAD. Ever had someone tailgate you at work? You know, like a workmate standing right behind you, breathing down your neck all day, or a stranger at the shops ramming their trolley into your ankles every few steps? It's pretty annoying, right? Now imagine someone doing that to you when you're driving. 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Back off and leave space so everyone can get home safe.
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Big four driving holidays. 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
1: For the national weather today, Gurramilla, Darwin, 35, possible showers. Meanjin, Brisbane, 23 and cloudy. Wurrung, Sydney, 22 and cloudy. Ngambri, Canberra, 21 and sunny. Dardania, Adelaide, 33 and cloudy. Nipaluna, Hobart, 22 and cloudy. Naarm, Melbourne, 24 and sunny. Boorloo, Perth, 20 and showers.

There's gotta be a change a-coming. There's gotta be more to this. Well, it's a hard day to call, but I still put you